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We had those Star 98 cookouts. Huge hits from artists like Tame Impala. Yeah, makes me feel like Dracula. And there was Taylor, too, top of the charts. I know it, I knew ya. Oh, and Ella Langley lit up the rec center with this one. He's choosing Texas, I can tell. Keep it on Star 98, and you could be off to see her at Red Rocks in Colorado. Fall fun, we've got it. 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

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Summer's been great. We had those Star 98 cookouts. Huge hits from artists like Tame Impala. Makes me feel like Turkey Blood. And there was Taylor, too, top of the charts. I know it, I knew ya. Oh, and Ella Langley lit up the rec center with this one. He's choosing Texas, I can tell. Keep it on Star 98, and you could be off to see her at Red Rocks in Colorado. Fall fun, we've got it. 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

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Huge hits from artists like Tame Impala. Yeah, makes me feel like Dracula. And there was Taylor, too, top of the charts. I know it, I knew ya. Oh, and Ella Langley lit up the rest center with this one. He's choosing Texas, I can tell. Keep it on Star 98, and you could be off to see her at Red Rocks in Colorado. 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
0: This is the TJ Show, and look at that. It's Wednesday, September 23rd, 2026. Hello, J-Bo.
2: Good day, sir.
0: Hello, Kenny.
3: Hey, now.
0: Hi, Heather. Okay, let's start here. Hey, Peter, what can we do for you today?
4: Hey, man, I'm from New York, and I play music, too.
0: Love it.
4: What's that?
0: Hey, was that a little harp I hear?
4: Yeah, man, it's me.
0: Oh, that's awesome. What part of New York you in?
4: I'm in North Carolina right now, but I'm from Long Island, New York, Rockville Center.
0: Awesome. Were you in a band?
4: Yeah, I'm going to be recording in the next 3 weeks. We're doing an album. It's kind of ska and reggae.
0: That sounds awesome. So have you been playing the harmonica your whole life?
4: Yeah, since I was 17.
0: Nice. You do some blues with that?
4: What you think?
0: That sounds awesome, man.
2: That was beautiful, man.
0: Peter, I love it. You know, one of my favorite things to do is to go to a blues jam. I love it. Jazz jam. You get up there. I'm sure you go to those all the time, right?
4: I used to when I was a kid.
0: Well, keep playing. My grandpa played his saxophone until he was 93 years old.
4: I wait for you guys every day, man.
0: Well, thank you for listening. We really appreciate it. We know you have a whole lot of choices out there. It's pretty cool to be on your radio.
4: Something like that. I might have missed a note.
0: No, it's okay.
2: That's great.
0: We wouldn't know it.
2: Yeah, you hit another. You hit quite a few other notes, though. So.
0: Yeah. Hey, thank you, Peter. Great to hear from you. You call us anytime, and you keep playing your harmonica, okay?
4: Yeah. Yeah. Bye.
0: How cool is that? I don't think we've ever started the day with a harmonica like
2: that
0: before.
2: Yeah, that was sweet. That
0: Peter,
2: was nice.
0: Sounds awesome. I love
5: like
0: guys.
5: The male Alanis Morissette.
0: What's that?
5: He's like the male Alanis Morissette.
0: Yeah, you know, I was getting those vibes.
5: Yeah.
0: I tried to play the harmonica at one point, and it's an interesting instrument because you have to push out, and then as you breathe in, you're also playing a note. Mm-hmm. Mm-hmm. And it looks like it's so easy, but try it. You know, it's like, brrr, you go in and out and in, and I lost patience for it very quickly, but I do have it still.
5: I would have lost consciousness. Would you hit it?
2: Yeah, you stop breathing.
0: Yeah, the other thing I don't like about the harmonica, I don't know if harmonica players have to do this. Do they disinfect their harmonica each time they play it? Because like their mouth from last time is on it. You don't ever loan someone your harmonica, as far as I know.
5: I mean, I would.
0: It's not a great instrument for a hypochondriac. Although I've gotten better. I'm less concerned about germs than I used to be.
3: We could say the same thing about a saxophone.
0: True, but at least you're like, you know, okay, I don't know. Maybe a music teacher can let us know. Are you guys ready to do this?
2: Yes, sir.
0: Okay, so you can call us just like Peter did, 877-RADIO-TJ. 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

0: 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We've got Lindsay in Knoxville, Tennessee. Hey, Lindsay.
1: Heyo.
0: Heyo.
2: Heyo.
3: Heyo.
1: Heyo.
0: Heyo. That's funny. Hey, Lindsay, tell me, what is the most exciting part of your life right now?
1: Gee, I don't know. I think it's finally starting to cool off. I don't know if you've heard that Tennessee's just been baking alive because they're in that like heat dome or whatever. So it's finally starting to cool off. And I'm like, oh, the fall weather's coming.
4: You know, during the Eagles-Titans game in Nashville on Sunday, the field temperature was 154 degrees. Players' cleats were literally melting.
0: Are you kidding me?
4: I kid you not.
1: Oh, my gosh, insane. I bet.
0: How does it go to
2: Florida.
4: Well, so the turf is, it's an artificial turf. It's got those little rubber pellets, so it's up to absorbing the sunlight and getting hotter than the actual air temperature.
2: See, grass would never.
0: Yes, yeah, seriously. Yeah.
4: True. Mm-hmm. They are building a new stadium over there.
1: Yeah, I moved here from Las Vegas thinking, you know, it would be cooler, and it is a lie. And now it's just hot and humid instead of dry. So,
0: wow.
1: It never ends.
0: When you guys get into the winter months, do you have, like, wood stoves, and do you do that whole thing?
1: I mean, my house doesn't have one. I just have a heater. I wish I had one. It doesn't get that cold, though.
0: Oh, okay, gotcha. What is your favorite part about living in Tennessee? What do you love about it? Why'd you move there?
1: Well, okay, so the reason I moved here from Las Vegas is because of the drought out in the Southwest. I'm just kind of environmentally minded. It freaked me out. There's, like, no water in Lake Mead out in Las Vegas. So I move out here where there's now too much water, and it floods all the time. But
0: you'd rather
1: my favorite
0: have that.
1: Thing, I know, I would. I'd rather not have to worry about literally running out.
2: The water, not the flooding.
0: Right. Yeah. Be good if there's a balance.
1: Yeah. It's stressful. Yeah, exactly. So I don't know. I just think it's so beautiful. Like the Smoky Mountains are beautiful. It's just the hiking here and the water and all the outdoorsy stuff. I'm just such an outdoorsy person. So it's just really beautiful. And the trees are like, I'm not used to seeing trees, you know? So that blew my mind that they're like so green. It's wild.
0: Yeah, you go to Vegas and Arizona, and, you know, did you go, like, through a lot of chapstick there? Were your lips always dry?
1: Yeah. And lotion, yeah.
0: Yes, that was my experience, because we've been all over the country, but when I was in Arizona, it was like, what is going on? There's something wrong. Like, something's being stolen from my body. Moisture is being stolen from my body. I've never used chapstick until that trip. I was like, I got to go to, like, the store and get chapstick. It was crazy. But anyway, I'm glad that you're loving life in Knoxville, and thank you very much for listening to the show.
1: Yeah, absolutely. Thank you guys so much. I love your show.
0: We love you.
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14: For your Wednesday, you can expect mostly sunny skies, and it continues to feel like fall with highs in the mid-60s. Thursday holds on to a little bit more cloud cover with highs in the upper 60s. With Storm Team 5, I'm meteorologist Nathan Himsel.
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Good morning to you, Green Bay, Northeast Wisconsin, Star 98. It's the TJ Show, and yet again, another headline for Coyote versus Acme. If you're a part of the growing group of superfans of this movie, you're going to want to hear this. It's coming up in the news a few moments away on the TJ Show.

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0: It's your home for all the hits. We are Star 98. This is the TJ Show. You know, I learned something I didn't know, and I still don't know that it's true. I don't know if I believe these people. So I have two friends. They're older. They're very smart people. And they show up at a dinner that we're at. And I was like, hey, how was your day? And they said, well, it was sad. I ran out of gas on the highway. I said, these are grown adults.
1: Yeah, you're still running out of gas.
0: Running out of gas on the highway. How in the world does that happen? Well, they told me that their little readout on their car said that they had 80 miles left. But in actuality, the car only had 65. So at 15, the car shut down and they ran out of gas. And I said, what? I didn't know that was even possible. I thought that I've always taken that little how many miles you have left to the mile.
1: Yeah.
0: And I've gone way low down to like 3, 2, even 1 time.
1: Me too. I've taken it to the mile and then thought, there's 10 more in the reservoir.
0: A heavy assumption.
1: That's what I thought.
2: Right. That's what I always thought growing up because I never had a car that would tell you how many miles you had left. Right. So once the gas light came on, I remember someone, I don't know who it was, telling me that you have like 7 miles left.
1: Yeah, you got more.
2: So that's what I always thought. Once the gas light comes on, I only have 7 miles left.
0: Well, what do I do with this information now? So I've been living on the edge for a very long time. And by the way, these people have a very fancy car. So it's not like it was an old car. This should have been accurate, but they kind of shrugged their shoulders and go, no, of course that's not accurate. And I go, well, that's news to me.
3: It can't be accurate, though, because it doesn't know how you're driving. You get different mileage if you're driving on a highway versus driving on city streets.
1: Yeah, but these cars now are all computerized.
0: Yes.
1: You can tell me where I'm going. You can track where I've been, but you can't tell me how many miles I have to. Then don't tell me any number at all.
0: Right. Why do we even have the number?
1: Why give me a number?
3: Well,
1: right.
3: My car actually, so I will get an estimate of my fuel mileage up until the gas light comes on, and then it stops guessing at the number. It just says low fuel.
1: Go get gas, bro.
0: That's a car that's worried about getting sued.
1: Yeah.
0: Right. Yeah, that's a, okay. So I guess it's a public service announcement. Just be careful. That number might be a lie. Yes.
2: Well, I just noticed on my new car, because it does tell me how many miles I have left on the whatever. And whenever I fill up my tank, like one time I filled it up all the way and it said only 380 miles. And I filled it up another time and said it was 400 miles.
0: Yeah, but I assumed that if you drive faster, it goes down faster.
1: So you, because you're hitting harder?
0: Yeah.
2: Well, what I'm saying is when I fill up my tank, when you get to the top number.
0: Sure, I've seen that.
2: Yeah, it was changing. It wasn't like, it wasn't at 400 every single time I fill up my tank.
0: For me, it was because I always like to give a little extra squirt at the end. Don't you like to really fill it up?
3: Yes. That's not good for your gas tank.
2: Yeah, you should not do that.
0: Why?
2: You're not supposed to overfull it.
0: Why?
3: Yeah, it's bad for your gas tank. I don't know exactly why.
1: Oh, okay. Well, I like to rattle the little handle too. Like,
2: well, you're the guy who, it's at 3209. You want to get it to 33.
0: So 33, yeah, absolutely. Every single time. This is the TJ Show. Be careful out there on those roads. By the way, you can also listen to us on Alexa. Just say, Alexa, play Star 98.
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15: For your Wednesday, you can expect mostly sunny skies, and it continues to feel like fall with highs in the mid-60s. Thursday holds on to a little bit more cloud cover with highs in the upper 60s. With Storm Team 5, I'm meteorologist Nathan Himsel.

Battling your ground, karma's on your scent like a bounty hunter. 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

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We hope to get you on at

0: talking. Your home for all the hits. We are Star 98. This is the TJ Show. Remember on Monday we were all talking about our weekend?
1: Yeah.
0: And Heather brought something up, and I was like really celebrating for you because your husband set up this really thoughtful date. Mm-hmm. He knows you love ice cream. He hunted down this awesome place. And you were talking about how great the ice cream was. And
1: it was.
0: Like, whoa, whoa, whoa. I mean, how cool that her husband took the initiative. You've said all kinds of things over the years about him, that he doesn't do the things you want to do.
1: Sure.
0: And you go down the list. Well, we got some feedback from a caller who sounds familiar to me. I can't quite place it. Commenting on your weekend.
2: Okay. Hi, I'm calling from an undisclosed location, and I just wanted to say that I was just listening to you guys talk about your weekend plans. No, it's a little late.
0: Who is this guy? Jaybo, any guesses?
1: Can I guess the real one?
0: Yeah,
1: it's Heather's husband, Lewis.
0: Yes, that's what it is.
1: It sure is.
0: It is the guy who set up the ice cream
1: date.
0: Yes,
1: what did I win, by the way? Anything?
0: A bacon, egg, and cheese sandwich.
1: Oh,
0: it's on
1: I'll
0: me next time.
1: A bacon, egg, and cheese,
0: okay.
1: Yeah.
2: But I just wanted to point out that, first of all, huge bummer that Jaybo's jerk chicken place didn't have jerk chicken. I mean, that's kind of like going to McDonald's and finding out that they don't have fries.
0: Yeah. That's true. Yeah, that was a sad part of your weekend.
1: Facts.
2: But second of all, I wanted to say that I was delighted to hear that producer Heather enjoyed the ice cream date that her thoughtful and selfless husband meticulously planned. That just warmed my heart.
0: I'm glad that his heart is warmed. It should be. It was very thoughtful. And you kept trying to focus on the ice cream and not the husband.
1: Well, the ice cream was so, so good.
2: And I also thought, TJ, that it was very nice of you for you to dedicate that show to him.
0: Yeah, I dedicated the whole show to him because I was so proud of him.
2: And just finally wanted to point out that to the Snoop Dogg ice cream people, isn't that the guy that you want working for you?
0: Wait a minute. So Snoop Dogg, you know, he put that big job out there where you can like taste his ice cream around the world.
1: Right.
0: And he wants the job.
1: He does, yes.
0: Is he using this as an opportunity to try to get the job as
1: That's
0: a part of his resume?
1: What it sounds like to me.
2: Someone so thoughtful, so selfless, also attractive from what I've heard, and clearly knows his ice cream. Isn't that the guy that you want to hire to test ice cream? That's all I'm saying. Anyway, great stuff. Keep up the good work and have a good day. Bye.
0: There's Lewis.
1: Special.
3: Are we sure that was Lewis?
0: No, I think Jaybo's definitely.
3: I'm not convinced.
0: No, she's right about that.
1: That's
0: one.
3: Because I know Lewis is a very humble guy.
0: Yeah, he is quite. Actually, that's not true, is it?
1: No. I mean, it sounded like he only took me to get ice cream to get a job, is what it sounds like to me.
0: I hope that's just a side note. That I'm going to give him the benefit of the doubt there. But you've got a guy who loves you.
1: It sounds like it.
0: Yeah, and very thoughtful. Good job,
1: Super
0: Lewis.
1: Thoughtful.
0: Proud
1: humble.
0: Of this guy.
1: Yeah.
0: This is the TJ Show, and that's how you could use our phone number, 877-RADIO-TJ. I'm glad he knows how to use it. Tell a friend about our show. 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
1: This is the TJ Show. You know, I was at this store that I really love. It's in a lot of parts of the country, but not all. If you ever go past a Trader Joe's, highly recommend it.
2: It's a fun store.
1: It's very unique. Heather, you used to work there.
2: I did.
1: Mm-hmm. It's like a grocery store, but they like have their own brand with everything, so it keeps the price a little lower.
2: I was the Wet Pro section leader. No big deal.
1: What is the Wet Pro section?
2: That's the like the stuff that's in on the shelves, like in the produce section. So like the salad bags, the stuff that needs to be refrigerated.
1: Oh, okay.
2: Dry Pro
1: okay.
2: is the other stuff, like the potatoes and stuff like that.
1: It's quite a talent.
2: Yeah.
1: Good job, Heather.
2: Yeah, I just wanted to let you know.
1: Well, we were there with the whole family, and there are these big posters on the wall, and it says Wanted. It's a wanted sign, and it's like a dinosaur that lives inside of a banana. It's like a rhino that it has some weird thing. So all these stuffed animals are missing. And then at the bottom, it says rewards, stickers, and lollipops. Mm-hmm. And I was like, oh, that's kind of cute.
2: It's a fun little scavenger hunt.
1: So yeah, so they must know that like kids love this stuff. Because I see that. I'm like, oh, that's cute. My kids got so excited. They saw that the dinosaur and the banana was on top of the cheese display, I guess where you used to work.
2: Yep.
1: And
2: well, no.
1: It's not. That's not the wet section?
2: Yeah, that's the cheese section.
1: Okay.
3: She handles the produce wet.
2: Yeah. Yes.
1: So this stuffed animal is on top of the refrigerator. This is at least, I would say, 9 feet in the air.
2: Sure.
1: My daughter goes, all right, we got to get up there. We got to get it so we can bring it to the front desk. And I said, you can't climb up the refrigerator. She was ready to start climbing up the cheese. And I said, you can't do that. He's like, no, but Dad, we have to show them we found it. I said, no, Noah, this is my six-year-old. I say, no, just tell them. I said, even if you didn't find them and you said you found it, I almost guarantee you, you'd get lollipops and stickers.
2: Yes, right.
1: So we get to the front. She's so excited. Then she spots one of the other stuffed animals on the way up there. And I said, okay, so my middle daughter is most excited about the lollipops. Okay. And I say, Willa, you've got to tell them that you found it. And she shuts down. And she goes, no, I'm not saying anything. I said, why not?
3: Why?
1: She said, because I don't want to. She's embarrassed.
3: What? For what?
1: I guess she's shy.
3: Oh, okay.
1: So then my oldest daughter, I go, all right, Charlie, you got to step up. You got to do it. And she goes, no, I don't even want lollipops. She doesn't want to get involved with the cashier. And I was like, since when do you not like lollipops? She goes, I just don't like them. I said, okay, whatever. So I said, Noah, it's up to you. You're six. You can lead the charge here. She stops. She takes a deep breath. She realizes the only way she's going to get a lollipop is if she speaks up to the cashier. She goes, excuse me, sir. I found the dinosaur and the banana. They ring a bell. Yep. Bing, bing, bing. And this lady comes over with a little box. And she opens it up. And she's like, go ahead, take whatever you want. And I was like, guys.
3: That's cool.
1: This is amazing. I said, Noah, you're so brave. And, you know, I've been trying to put them in situations where they have to speak up for themselves and ask for something. Like, we stopped at a rest stop over the weekend. And my daughter, Charlie, was thirsty. And I said, well, go ask the Starbucks lady for a cup. And she did. She waited in line. She asked for the cup, got the cup. And they seem to be empowered when they have a job to do like that, and we don't do everything for them. So they got their lollipops, got their stickers.
2: I love that.
1: And the dinosaur and the banana was found. So I guess if you're looking for him, we know where he is.
3: That's very sweet. If I was Noah, I would have told my other sisters, no, you don't get a lollipop and a sticker because I spoke up and you did it.
1: Yeah, somehow they gave them to all of them. I don't know how that works. This is the TJ Show. 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
5: Good morning, everyone. UW-Madison is celebrating its highest standing in two decades after landing eighth among public universities in the latest U.S. News & World Report national rankings. Flagship campus climbed to 34th overall while securing top spots for specialty programs like real estate and risk management. School also made gains in affordability, jumping 23 spots in the best value category and ranking fourth overall for in-state value. OpenAI CEO Sam Altman and Anthropic CEO Dario Amodei will brief the United Nations Security Council today. 15-member Security Council is meeting to discuss AI and international security. And Lionel Richie is recovering after undergoing a heart procedure. That's according to a statement from his representative. The singer and Earth, Wind & Fire are canceling their next three shows, but he expects to be back on stage soon. Richie had reportedly been receiving treatment for an irregular heartbeat. That is your latest news and information update. I'm Bill Rabior.
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14: For your Wednesday, you can expect mostly sunny skies, and it continues to feel like fall with highs in the mid-60s. Thursday holds on to a little bit more cloud cover with highs in the upper 60s. With Storm Team 5, I'm meteorologist Nathan Himsel.

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The TJ Show, and why is there a theory that the Grand Theft Auto video game will have a negative effect on football in the NFL? This is an interesting connection. 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
1: Good morning to you, Green Bay, Northeast Wisconsin, Star 98. This is the TJ Show, our news. It sounds different around here. Kenny reads through every story he can find, and then he brings us the most interesting ones. Kenny, what's happening on the planet today?
2: Next week, NBA training camp starts, and the Houston Rockets just held their media day. Their center, Steven Adams, spoke to the press and predicted a drop in performance from players come November. The reason? The release of Grand Theft Auto 6.
1: Now, what's the connection there?
2: That professional athletes are gamers. And he says it's not just the NBA, but the NFL too. I quote him saying, "Look at all the leagues and watch them plummet." Just the month of November, performance is going to go down. It should come back up. Most of the boys will get it done. Hopefully, they'll finish the game. Coaching as well, by the way. Coaching and scouts are going to be horrendous just for November. But it should bounce back in December. Hopefully, should be good. That's what he said.
3: Okay. All right. Well, we shall see.
1: But that's assuming the game's going to be good. There's a lot of hype on this game.
3: They've been waiting it's been a long time.
4: Since we had GTA 5 came out in 2015, I think.
1: Yeah. Did you play this game, J-Bo? Was that on your list?
3: No, I thought it was traumatizing.
1: Okay.
3: Yeah.
1: Kenny, I'm assuming you definitely play it.
4: Yeah. I like Grand Theft Auto. I think it's fun.
1: Yeah. That's crazy. Well, maybe I can watch you play and see what you do.
4: You're always welcome.
1: It's been like really hyped up. I can't imagine anything could live up to the hype, but maybe it will.
4: We'll see. I'll let you know firsthand.
1: What else do you have, Kenny?
4: Zelle, the company that...

0: You can do what I did.
1: A bacon, egg, and cheese is the way to my heart.
2: So breakfast rather than a dinner.
1: Let's do it.
2: Okay.
0: Well, remember, Allison and I, our first date was walking around Target for several hours.
2: How'd that work out?
3: Pretty much free.
0: I'm getting married in February.
3: And we're not fine, actually.
2: Right. Yeah. I'm out of the dating game.
3: Great.
0: We didn't even buy anything at Target.
3: He wanted it to.
2: All right. Yeah. Dating's expensive. We get it. Kenny, thanks for keeping us somewhat informed.
0: That's what's happening.
2: We've got more hits coming right up. 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

0: Star 98. This is the TJ show. You know, there's a story that came up around this time yesterday that there seems to be this growing trend that parents are hiring what they're calling a mom concierge to check on their kids in college.
1: Yep.
0: So, you know, not the actual parents of the kid. They're sending someone to go, like, take notes, see how they're doing, and then report back. Or just help them with tasks, whatever it may be.
2: Yep.
0: So there's all different ways to do this. We got a message from someone who works in a college area and services a lot of the college apartments or whatever it is on campus.
1: All right.
3: Hey, this is Colin, calling from Oregon. Listen to the radio about the mother thing for college students. I'm a maintenance supervisor for like 10 years now, and I've done college housing. You guys wouldn't believe how many times I've had to teach people how to load the washer.
0: Load the washer.
1: Come on, man.
0: Now, from what I know, from my own experience, you put the clothes in it and the soap and you hit start.
1: No, I mean, I guess you have to know where to put the soap.
2: Yeah,
0: what in kind it.
2: Of dispenser.
1: But it kind of tells you.
4: But
1: I mean,
4: now you have pods. You literally store sure. the
1: that,
4: pods in the
1: right.
4: washer.
1: Uh-huh.
3: Not to use this soap in the dishwasher.
0: Don't use dish soap in the dishwasher.
4: That is true.
3: Super basic stuff that you think everyone would know by growing up and doing like chores around the house. But
0: the future leaders of America, by the way.
3: There's been a lot of times where I teach them how to do the basic chores around the place.
0: This is what college is becoming, by the way. It's not so much what's going on in the classroom. It's how do you wash a dish?
4: It's like life skills.
0: Yep. Colin will teach you.
3: I got more horror stories and fun stories and a lot of drywall repairs for drunken nights and all that kind of stuff. So.
0: Oh, yeah. You know what? We had one of those. A friend of mine put a helmet on and he was running plays.
4: That's hilarious.
0: Yeah, it was in his parents' basement. Ooh. And he went right into a wall and he thought it was hilarious, but they had to get a drywall repair guy to come in and fix the hole. It was ridiculous.
3: Give me a call.
0: Yeah, okay. Can you call him? Because
2: yeah.
0: I do want to know what more of those stories are.
2: I saved his number.
0: I'm trying to think. Am I getting away with anything that, like, I lean on my mom? Anything in your life?
4: No. That my mother's doing for me?
0: Yeah.
4: Absolutely not.
0: Okay.
4: I'm, like, the firstborn daughter. There's no way.
0: Heather?
1: No. My parents really didn't, like, teach me anything growing up. I kind of just learned how to do stuff on my own. Like, I know how to do laundry. I know how to wash dishes. But
0: you figured it out.
1: But I can, yeah, I figured because I have common sense.
0: And they don't do it today for you?
1: No, never.
0: Okay.
4: Yeah.
0: Right. Kenny, I'm afraid to ask.
4: A whole long list, I'm sure.
2: I never properly learned how to fold clothes.
0: Right.
2: I relied on my mom for a long time for that and then just wore wrinkly clothes all the time until I met my lovely fiance, Allison, who's a great folder, top-notch folder, so I don't have to worry about that anymore.
1: Great.
2: And I will still sometimes call my mom, like, to ask her how long to microwave something. She's really good at that.
0: So you don't want to dare to remember it yourself.
2: What? Yeah, like, I don't know if it's something, you know, the meatloaf, like, what's the good time for the meatloaf?
1: Until it's hot.
2: It.
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0: this
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16: For your Wednesday, you can expect mostly sunny skies, and it continues to feel like fall with highs in the mid-60s. Thursday holds on to a little bit more cloud cover with highs in the upper 60s. With Storm Team 5, I'm meteorologist Nathan Himsold.

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We are Star 98. The TJ Show and more brands turning to sarcasm. This one might take the cake. We're going to get to this a few moments away. It's coming up on the TJ Show.

0: Good morning, Star 98. This is the TJ Show, and I do believe you've got to give credit where it's due.
1: Yeah, me too.
0: This is too good. It deserves a shining moment. Turn the spotlights on. J-Bo, you saw something, and this is on the heels of the big announcement from iPhone. They now have a foldable phone,
1: right?
0: Which I don't know how that even works scientifically. It seems like it's just flat.
1: But
0: apparently
1: it works.
0: You can now fold the screen. That's coming soon. J-Bo, it's all you.
1: Yeah, I spent some time on Threads, and I saw a Merriam-Webster post a photo of this foldable phone from iPhone, along with the words, "Not to brag, but our product has been foldable since 1828. Now, if you don't know who Merriam is and why her last name is Webster, it's a dictionary. If you don't know what dictionary is, I'm going to need you to look that up. All right, we got some bigger problems.
2: In the dictionary.
1: In the dictionary.
2: So you might have an issue.
1: Right. Well, someone clearly isn't familiar with Merriam-Webster because they responded back to that post and said, who are you? Like, genuinely, people don't even know y'all. So how can we know for sure what you are talking about? Merriam-Webster responds back, open the schools. Because clearly we're in need. We're in need of dictionaries. Open the schools.
0: This is what the internet has turned into. A medley of genius and hard-to-believe statements.
1: Yeah.
0: We hope that the dictionary catches on with more people.
1: I agree.
0: That people know what it is, first of all. Know how to use it. Use it to influence their life and the way that they're pursuing it. But thank you for bringing that to my attention.
1: You're very welcome.
0: Not aware of it.
1: Yeah, you're very welcome.
0: And it also, you've come to notice that it almost seems like big companies are trying to out-sarcastic one another.
1: Oh, yeah, they're unhinged, for sure.
0: And you found a bunch of great examples. This is just recently.
1: Yeah, the weather.
0: Hold on, let me turn this on and get you some music for this.
1: The Weather Channel attacked your favorite superhero, TJ, Batman.
0: Why would they do that?
1: I don't know, but they, at Batman, this is on Threads, and they said, "There's no amount of vengeance that justifies wearing full leather and 95% Gotham humidity, Batman." Batman responds, "I didn't ask for your fashion advice."
0: I didn't
1: Literally,
0: even know.
1: They're going back and forth on Threads.
0: Who is Batman on social media? I didn't even know that was a thing.
1: Well, someone is. It has the Batman logo.
2: Is it just what? At Batman?
1: Yeah.
2: Nice.
0: Weird.
2: The
0: is
2: person
0: that like
2: who got the
1: Lego
2: handle.
1: Logo? Yeah.
2: Yeah, good for that.
0: Oh, so is it from Lego?
1: I'm not saying it's from Lego, but it's the Lego logo of
0: okay.
1: Batman.
0: So we've got Batman interacting with the Weather Channel. Go on.
1: And then the original unhinged brand account, Wendy's, of course. They're the ones that started all of this back and forth between brands, just going off on different social sites. They recently posted, "My love language is words of confrontation."
0: It seems that's the case.
1: That is the case.
0: Yeah.
2: That's so funny.
1: So Popeyes, my favorite chicken place, said, "We know. We're aware."
0: And it's so genius because I'm in the mood for both now.
1: Yeah.
0: Now I want Wendy's. Oh, yeah. I want Popeyes.
1: But of course, Quick Trip, the convenience store, the one spelled with the K, because there are two, they responded and said, "Please go to therapy. Please."
0: I mean, this is crazy. This is the world we're in, guys. Okay, well, thank you for bringing that to our attention. All of it. I needed to know. This is the TJ Show, and there's more on the way. We'll be back with more of the show in a few moments, but also you can listen to our show on Alexa. Just say, "Alexa, play Star 98.
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0: Your home for all the hits. We are Star 98. This is the TJ Show. You know, sometimes we could be scrolling through all this news that we're seeing every day and we can become convinced there is literally no good news left on the planet.
1: Right.
0: But we know that's not true. And especially in those times, Kenny, you do something nice. You hit the streets.
2: What I do sometimes is I'll take it upon myself. Mm-hmm. I'll come out on the street. I'll find a stranger and ask them for the good news in their life.
0: If we need to find our own good news, we're going to do it.
2: Mm-hmm. Okay. Do you have any good news to report?
3: I would say, surviving each day is good news. Being able to wake up every day is a good news because, there's people in the world that's sick right now. Some people are on their deathbed. Some people don't even know how to gain food tomorrow or today. So I think being able to wake up every day and have the blessing of life, food, a home, even, is something to be grateful for, look forward to, be happy about.
0: I love this guy. He's got the right idea.
3: Yeah. Be proud about, because there's people in the world that are really, really struggling. Even with the economy, you got people that's working better jobs than I am, and you hear them complaining about struggles and groceries and stuff like that. So when I sit back and I look at the position I'm in, that I am in and that I could be in, I'm always grateful for where I'm at right now.
0: You know what? It's interesting. It resonates with me because especially early in my career, it was always like, let's get to the next level. And then you get there and you're like, all right, what do we do now?
1: Mm-hmm.
0: Let's get to the next level. Okay, great. Then we get there and it's like,
1: what now?
0: That just never ended.
1: Mm-hmm.
0: And I had to have like a wild transformation in my own heart to like realize, that's actually not what I'm going for.
3: For right now, I got to be appreciative of what I have.
2: You're right. You hear a lot of complaining, but where does that perspective come for you?
3: Praying.
2: Yeah.
3: God. Yeah. That's praying to God. Yeah.
0: Oh, I guess we have a lot more in common than I thought.
3: That's where it comes from. It's like I'm in my journey. I'm trying to build a better relationship with God. My faith, build it stronger. And I think with that, being able to wake up and say a prayer and trust that the day is going to turn out for the best. Yeah.
0: Yeah, I would have never thought that would be the thing that would actually make me feel fulfilled.
1: Mm-hmm.
0: That was what it took. I was like, I'm miserable. What's going on here? And that started shifting things, and I'm so grateful it did.
2: What would be your motivational or encouraging message to somebody who's not looking forward to going to work today? They're in their car. What would you say to lift their spirits?
3: If it is, I would say, honestly, sometimes you need to be able to tell yourself, like, okay, today's the day. I just might need to take a day. And then that might be something life-changing for you. That might save your life. Might save you your job, because going into the job not being prepared or being ready for the day.
2: If you're in the wrong mind space,
3: you're not going to deal with your customers right. You're not going to do your job right. That could cause you to get fired.
0: Mm.
3: It could cause you your life.
2: It smells awesome around here. I'm sorry if I interrupted
3: anything.
2: No,
3: you're good.
2: I'll be joining you when I'm done with work.
0: Oh, is he? Okay,
4: he's enjoying something. Yeah,
0: understand.
2: Later today.
3: All right,
2: buddy.
3: You have a good one.
0: All right, there you go. Yeah, it sounds like he's going to keep having his good one. Thank you for that, Kenny.
2: Yeah,
1: I love doing that.
0: Yeah, got to go find the good news out there. It's all around us. This is the TJ Show. 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
6: Good morning, everyone. Health officials are reporting Chippewa County's first confirmed case of the measles. The Chippewa County Department of Public Health says it's working with the patient and their doctors to learn if anyone else may have been exposed. A spokesperson for the department says that measles is highly contagious, and so confirming a case in the community is concerning. Hurricane Polo is churning off Mexico's Pacific coast. The National Hurricane Center says the Category 5 storm is currently located about 360 miles south-southeast of Manzanillo, Mexico. It's packing winds up to 180 miles per hour. Polo will not make landfall near the U.S. And Ella Langley's Choosin' Texas is making history. The song has set the all-time record for most weeks spent by a single at number one on the Billboard Hot 100 chart. Made it to the top 23 times, breaking Mariah Carey's all-time record for weeks at number one for All I Want for Christmas Is You. The track has been charting for 48 weeks altogether now. And that is your latest news and information update. I'm Bill Rabior.
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14: weather. For your Wednesday, you can expect mostly sunny skies, and it continues to feel like fall with highs in the mid-60s. Thursday holds on to a little bit more cloud cover with highs in the upper 60s. With Storm Team 5, I'm meteorologist Nathan Himsel.

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It's the TJ Show, and is there evidence that Pokemon cards are actually being used as a form of currency? Why does everything have to get so much weirder? We're going to get to

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1: 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We love hearing from B-Boy Logic out on Long Island. He's the best.
2: Mm-hmm.
1: And we got a message waiting for us here.
3: Yo, TJ. What up, man? It's B-Boy Logic. You already know.
1: I love this guy.
3: I was listening the other day, and you said something about how you don't want to buy pumpkins for your kids for Halloween because then the animals are going to... Who cares if the animals eat them? At least they're not going to waste. You know what I'm saying? But honestly, dude, instead of going to the store and buying pumpkins, take them pumpkin picking.
1: I mean, I've done this before. It's not like I've never taken them pumpkin picking.
3: It's fun. It's a good memory for the kids to have. I don't know if your parents ever took you, but man, I can tell you plenty of times I went pumpkin picking when I was a kid with my mom.
1: You know, my parents never did that with me because they have a saying, if you ask them what they want for dinner, they'll say, my dad will be like, whatever is easiest. And I go, well, mom, what do you want?
4: Yeah, whatever's easiest.
1: So because pumpkin picking is way harder than just going to the store and buying a pumpkin, they will never and have never gone pumpkin picking. Aww. So I never went when I was a kid.
2: It's a missed opportunity.
1: Yeah.
3: My grandmother, my aunt, you know, just go, man. It's fun. Clean off the seeds, put them on a cookie sheet, bake them for 20 minutes.
1: Oh, yeah, we did that one year. Mm-hmm. That was cool.
3: And then and put salt on them and eat them.
1: I'm a fan.
3: Yummy. Man, take your kids pumpkin picking. Forget to get them out of the store. Go to a pumpkin patch and make a day of it.
1: Yeah, I think what I was saying was, it's like, what's the point of the pumpkins? When you think about it as an adult, it's like, who cares? You know, so you put it on your front. There was also the story about the lady who you hire for like $1,000 and she'll put the pumpkins on your front.
2: Yeah.
5: It's a big business.
1: It's all just annoying. But I get it. They're cute.
2: I mean, there's a lot of things in life that has me saying, what's the point? But like, you do those things.
1: Right.
2: Because there's the experience at the moment.
1: It's comforting, and you, sometimes they have apple cider there, yeah.
6: Most things don't have a point. You just do them.
2: Yes. Yeah.
3: Trust me, you will not regret it. The memories you're going to build with your kids will last forever.
1: They do get very excited about it. So to his point, they have a great time, and they love picking them, and I'm the one who carries most of them, but it's fine. Everyone's having a great time.
6: You can add that to your man list. Like taking them pumpkin picking, but holding the pumpkins. That's a manly thing to do.
1: Okay, very good.
3: And I hope Charlie hears this so she can yell at you and say, yeah, Dada, take me pumpkin picking.
1: No, she doesn't need more things to yell at me about. It's like a lawyer in my house. I constantly have to answer to, well, why'd you do this, Dada? Why'd you do that, Dada? Why'd you do this? I was like, just give me a break. Let me just go to the other room. It's unbelievable.
3: Peace and chicken, y'all.
1: All right. Well, thank you, B-Boy. I appreciate it. I'm sure my kids would love to know that, yes, everyone loves pumpkin picking. I have to fake it, but I do fake it, and I fake it well.
2: Good.
1: And it's cute to see them excited. It is cute to see your kids excited. This is the TJ Show. Tell a friend about our show. I'm TJ, and this is the TJ Show on 98.5 Star 98.
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10: Wisconsin weather.
11: Lots of beautiful sunshine today. Highs get a little warmer than the last few days, mid to upper 60s. Mainly clear tonight, some patchy fog over the north, a low of 47. Morning sun and afternoon clouds closer to 70 tomorrow. From Storm Team 5, I'm meteorologist Jordan Lamers.

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0: 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Who's coming?
1: Well, we have just got word that the one, the only, Hillary Duff is coming back to Wisconsin. She's going to be at Fiserv Forum in Milwaukee next year. 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Hey, speaking of Hillary, here she is with Mature. 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

0: It's your home for all the hits. We are Star 98. This is the TJ Show. And yeah, we started Luna's Animal Tales because my dog's name is Luna. And she was all home alone, bored, listening to our show. We started featuring the biggest stories about animals. Now she absolutely loves it. She can't get enough of the show. Other pets love it too. So let's get right into it. This is a wild story. I don't know what the actual official ruling on this is. A video is making the rounds online, a couple golfing in England. The video shows one of the players' balls on the green near the hole. A crow sees the ball, seems to like it, starts rolling it around with its beak. The couple starts cheering it on. One says to the other, "I think he's going to get it in, Steve." They go, "Come on, come on." You finally hear a resounding, "Yeah!" when the crow gets the ball in the hole.
1: So great.
0: And so I was curious, what is the official ruling on that? If that happened during a real game, Kenny, I asked you to research it. Would that be considered a hole-in-one, or would that count as a stroke?
2: I would love it for it to be a birdie. But fortunately not. No, you'd have to put the ball back where it landed initially if it's on the green.
0: But if you hit a ball into a bird and like maybe you overshot the green and then it fell into the hole, that would be a hole in one, wouldn't it?
2: Yeah, actually that would be.
0: Yeah, so that's good news. Yeah, I mean, it's bad news for the bird.
2: But. Yeah, if you hit a bird like in motion and then it falls, you play it as it lies. But if it's on the green, it's a little different. It's either a do-over or you put it back to where it was.
0: Or like if a squirrel ran in front of your ball while you were putting.
2: That would be a do-over.
0: You'd probably have to, because it would benefit the golfer.
2: Yeah.
0: Okay, very good. Glad we know that now. There's an incredible success story coming out of Colorado. You may remember back in December, they built a wildlife overpass because there were so many collisions on this highway.
1: Mm-hmm.
0: And so they put up all this fencing. They even put up underpasses to guide the animals to go to this like little special track so they wouldn't walk on the highway. This has been a wild success.
1: Awesome.
0: 91% decline in deaths.
1: That's awesome. That's
0: with the animals. And then also, you know, it's preventing people from getting into all these collisions.
1: Yeah.
0: They were averaging one collision a day.
2: Wow.
0: So, and also, it's got to look so cool.
1: That's a huge decline in, like, insurance claims.
0: Hooray. Oh, my goodness. Yeah, everyone seems to win there. And so they're celebrating that victory. See, when you put your minds together for good, you can actually change the world.
1: Yeah.
0: We should try that for other things, too.
1: Yeah, right. Be effective.
0: Yeah. 135,000 shelter pets found forever homes in August, thanks to NBC's annual Adopt-a-thon. Apparently, this has been going on for 12 years. It's called Clear the Shelter, where they try to get these dogs and cats a home. $480,000 was raised this year. Over 1,000 animal shelters participating in the Adopt-a-thon. Overall, they've found 1.5 million pets, new homes, and over $6 million has been channeled to shelters. So another remarkable success.
1: That is great.
0: Awesome. It seems like we all love animals so much. Can we love people too?
1: That would be beautiful.
0: Is this possible? Anyway, those are Luna's Animal Tales, the biggest stories and animal headlines on the TJ Show. 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

0: Hey, I'm TJ from The TJ Show. How about winning a trip to see Ella Langley at Red Rocks in Colorado? Your chance. Text Colorado, C-O-L-O-R-A-D-O, Colorado, to 95819. 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Good luck, Star 98. This is the TJ Show. You know, I think I can be a little bit too down on technology sometimes.
1: Yeah, you don't say?
0: Well, you know, you see these videos like, did you see the cage match between the dude and a robot?
1: No.
2: Yeah, I actually have that for news coming up.
0: Yeah, I thought it was fake. Is that a real story?
2: It appears to be.
0: Yeah, you'll get into the details of it, but it looks horrible. Like,
1: it just, horrifying.
0: Imagine the worst case scenario where like you've got a group of humans cheering on another human fighting a robot, but like the robot doesn't get tired. It just takes its kick. It's like you're fighting a bulldozer.
1: Mm-mm.
0: It's bizarre, but this is where we're at. People want to see that, so there you go. But here's something good that came out of the technology that we have. So I was out to dinner at a Thai restaurant that my wife Jess and I, we just absolutely love it. And there's a really sweet family that runs it. And the mom has to be over 90 years old, and she's always the first person to come to the table.
1: That's sweet.
0: And I always am like, hey, how are you doing? And she doesn't speak English. I don't speak Thai. And so we always just kind of nod at each other. And I go, you know what?
1: It's a universal language is a nod. Like,
0: hey, just smile, acknowledge. Mm-hmm. And I go, you know what? I want to say something to her. So I go to Google Translate. And I start typing in a message to her. I wonder if this is going to work. And I select what language do I want it to convert to. And I select Thai. And so, you know, you can see on my phone, I actually saved it. It looks like this.
1: Mm-hmm.
0: And I was like, I don't know if this is actually working, but I'm writing a message. I want to tell her, oh, I love this restaurant. The food here is always so great. I love your staff. And then at the end, I'm looking at Jess. I'm like, I wonder if I can make her laugh through Google Translate. And so my last line is, I will start practicing how to speak in Thai language so I can talk better next time. And so I was like, all right, let me see what happens. So I ask the daughter, who does speak English, I said, hey, I just typed this into my phone. Do you think your mom would understand? Like, does this make sense? And she starts reading it. And she goes, oh, she would totally love this. So I said, great. So she runs to the back in the kitchen. She brings the mom out. And the mom is like, what's going on?
1: Right. Why are you bothering me?
0: And so I give her my phone. And the daughter starts saying, hey, you should read this. She reads through the whole message. And it's taking like at least 3 minutes. Like she's going through. Okay. She's zooming
1: well,
0: in.
1: She's almost like 90-something years old.
0: Yeah. Well, and also the lettering is so small that you can't even see, like she's zooming in and zooming out. And she's figuring all that out. She gets to the last line and all of a sudden she starts cracking up. She goes,
1: that's great.
0: And I was like, oh my goodness, it worked. This is amazing. I just communicated.
1: Love it when a plan comes together.
0: Yes. And so she starts nodding her head and I'm like, how amazing is it that we're in an era of technology where we can essentially universally communicate?
1: Yeah. Mm-hmm.
0: And will we be at a place where, and maybe it's through the Apple helmet or whatever, what do they call that thing?
2: The Vision Pro, but
0: Vision Pro.
2: That was a big flop.
0: Well, no, it's a flop for now, but will it at some point you will talk to it and it'll convert whatever you're saying, which is dangerous because then you would need this intercessor to like communicate with one another.
1: I think there's an earpiece like that.
0: Yeah, but it's like that. It was so exciting, and I don't know why, but that's thanks to the technology that we have.
1: Awesome.
0: So it's not all bad. We had a great moment. We connected, and the food was delicious. I love my mango sticky rice. Oh, what a meal.
1: I'm glad you had a good time.
0: Yes, this is the TJ Show. 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
2: I know it's Wednesday, but I have to bring up Prize Picks Taco Tuesday discounts. 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They've lowered that to 54.5 yards rushing, which will give me a better chance to win. So fingers crossed and really enjoying my time on Prize Picks.
0: Well, now I'm in the mood for tacos. Thank you very much for
2: and
0: that.
2: And Thai
0: Kenny.
2: Food.
0: Yeah, I love it. 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
3: Good morning, everyone. UW-Madison is celebrating its highest standing in two decades after landing eighth among public universities in the latest U.S. News & World Report national rankings. Flagship campus climbed to 34th overall while securing top spots for specialty programs like real estate and risk management. School also made gains in affordability, jumping 23 spots in the best value category and ranking fourth overall for in-state value. OpenAI CEO Sam Altman and Anthropic CEO Dario Amodei will brief the United Nations Security Council today. The 15-member Security Council is meeting to discuss AI and international security. And Lionel Richie is recovering after undergoing a heart procedure. That's according to a statement from his representative. The singer and Earth, Wind & Fire are canceling their next three shows, but he expects to be back on stage soon. Richie had reportedly been receiving treatment for an irregular heartbeat. That is your latest news and information update. I'm Bill Rabior.
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12: Lots of beautiful sunshine today. Highs get a little warmer than the last few days, mid to upper 60s. Mainly clear tonight, some patchy fog over the north, a low of 47. Morning sun and afternoon clouds closer to 70 tomorrow. From Storm Team 5, I'm meteorologist Jordan Lamers.

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Your home for all the hits. We are Star 98. It's the TJ Show, and a college football coach beating another team 84-0 refused to end the game early. Why? We're finding out now. We're going to get to it in the news a few moments away on the TJ Show.

0: both coaches have to agree. The Ducks offered it, you know, to be nice. Like, hey, you want to get this over with? It's not looking so good. But he was like, no, you know, we're here. We're going to take our beating. You know, this is a learning moment for our student athletes.
1: Hey, good for them.
2: How about that? I agree with the call, to be honest. Yeah.
1: Let it, play it's still game. A learning moment if you would have called it, you know, and you ended at 50-0. Still a learning moment.
0: Yeah, at the half, the score was 49-0.
1: A learning moment.
2: Maybe they would have came back and, you know, upset the team. How amazing would that have been?
1: How many plays? How many touchdowns?
2: I don't watch football, but clearly. How cool would it have been?
3: I think what they need is a rule to extend the quarters in situations like this. Give them a little more time to get the points on the board. Kenny, what else do you have?
0: We talked about this briefly a little while ago, but influencer Frankie LaPenna took on a 6-foot-tall robot in an MMA-style octagon.
3: This is seriously, if you're not convinced that we're in a dystopian novel, go see this video. I thought it was made up. I said, there's no way this is for real. It's a Terminator-looking robot fighting a man in a ring.
0: So the actual robot is called the Engine AI T-800. That is the name of the model of Arnold Schwarzenegger's robot character from The Terminator.
2: That's a
0: also
2: bad omen.
0: They swapped out this fighting robot's head with the head from the Terminator movies to make it look even more Terminator-esque.
3: Do we want people fighting a machine that doesn't get tired?
0: I'm not so sure.
2: I would say no, but
3: it seems cruel, and like you wonder, well, what does this turn into? This is the first round. This thing can kick like a machine it is a machine.
0: Mm-hmm. He held his own for a little bit, and then the robot did a roundhouse kick. It sent him across the ring.
1: That's
0: pretty
1: dangerous.
0: Wild. Another thing, you guys were asking me this earlier, but this was remote controlled by a human operator. It wasn't autonomous, just for clarification.
3: Crazy times. That is wild. Kenny, thanks for keeping us somewhat informed.
0: That's what's happening.
3: It's your home for all the hits. We are Star 98.
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0: 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How about winning a trip to see Ella Langley at Red Rocks in Colorado? Your chance. Text Colorado, C-O-L-O-R-A-D-O, Colorado, to 95819. That's C-O-L-O-R-A-D-O to 95819. Good luck, Star 98. This is the TJ Show, and you brought up a story a few moments ago. It's about this college football game. The Ducks out in Oregon.
1: Yep.
0: They totally smashed the team they were playing. It was 84-0. And the funny part of it was the coach of the Ducks offered to end the game early. There's a rule in the NCAA. You can end a game early if the beating is that bad. The coach's team that had zero on the board said, no, no, no. Pretty much, they deserve it. They need to know what this is all about. We came here to play 60 minutes, however it plays out. Yep. Which, you got to respect that. I mean, that's a coach who's not messing around.
1: Yeah, Chris Fisk of Portland State University.
0: But, you know, it's funny because we have a listener in that area who loves the Ducks. And every time he calls, there's some reference to the Ducks. Often multiple references to the Ducks. And it made me think of Robert, who we love.
2: This is Robert in Kaiser. Want to let you know, I have a duck tattoo on my neck.
0: Now this is of the logo of the team.
2: The mm-hmm. Ducks logo. I got it off the computer. I took a picture of it, took it to a tattoo shop here in Kaiser years ago where I live.
0: He must have loved that game. He's like, keep going.
2: Then I got Go Ducks tattoo on my neck and go with it. And you guys take care. I love you. Keep playing some good music. Thank you. Go Ducks. Bye.
3: Hey, Robert.
0: And, you know, we've gotten such a great number of calls from Robert that we now around the office was like, Go Ducks.
3: Go Ducks.
0: To each other.
3: Go Ducks.
0: It's great.
2: Yeah, this is Robert.
0: And here's another message.
2: I'm still alive listening to the K-Ducks.
0: Yeah, but by the way, the funniest part is the station that we're on in Oregon is K-Duck. It's one of the stations we have in Oregon. There's ducks everywhere.
2: Go Ducks. Love you guys. Take care. Bye-bye.
3: Go Ducks. I love how he's like, I'm still alive listening to... That's great.
0: K-Duck. It's great. Yeah. Well, thank you very much, Robert. You know, I'm surprised that we didn't hear from him after his team beat the other team by 84. Mm-hmm. Well, of course we want to hear about that.
3: He's still
0: that.
3: Celebrating.
0: Yes, I know. Right. He's screaming, Go Ducks!
1: He lost his voice.
3: He got more tattoos.
0: Yeah, I love it. That's so great. Hey, by the way, if you miss any part of our show, the way this works is our first and foremost favorite place to be, it's On Your Radio. We love spending this time with you on your radio. But we take most of the show and we put it in a podcast so that you can catch up. Or if we're brand new in your city and you're like, who are these people? 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Search for the TJ Show wherever you listen to podcasts and our show will pop up there. It's a great way to catch up. We heard from Lindsay. Yeah, no, it wasn't Lindsay. It was
4: Brittany.
0: She typed in on Spotify, of all places, Good News Radio Show, and they delivered our show to her, which I thought was so cool. 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And then also another note. So you just heard Robert. He called. We love that he leaves us messages. You are welcome to do the same exact thing. Like right now, we're about to jump off your radio, so you'll probably get our voicemail at this point. All you got to do is call 877-RADIO-TJ. 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Or maybe sometimes we even hang out after the show. We'll catch you after, and or we'll catch you during the show. You can call us while we're on. And
1: we'll call you
0: studio.
1: Back.
0: Yeah, we'll even call. We love talking to you.
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0: That's right. 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

0: 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I knew she had something in the works, especially when she changed her Instagram caption. All of the O's suddenly becoming zeros. And post-website countdown, here is what we know. Taylor Swift has announced a brand new single, Patient Zero, but also an extended edition of Life of a Showgirl. 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
10: Wisconsin weather.
11: Lots of beautiful sunshine today. Highs get a little warmer than the last few days, mid to upper 60s. Mainly clear tonight, some patchy fog over the north, a low of 47. Morning sun and afternoon clouds closer to 70 tomorrow. From Storm Team 5, I'm meteorologist Jordan Lamers.

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15: Lots of beautiful sunshine today. Highs get a little warmer than the last few days, mid to upper 60s. Mainly clear tonight, some patchy fog over the north, a low of 47. Morning sun and afternoon clouds closer to 70 tomorrow. From Storm Team 5, I'm meteorologist Jordan Lamers.

drop dead. 98.5 Star 98 with Olivia Rodrigo. I am under the assumption that all things are prettier in pink. And yes, that does include Taco Bell. At Daisy Chain Fields Festival, Olivia Rodrigo and Taco Bell collabed to create her own custom Baja Blast flavor. And while it was meant to be a one-day thing, our ability to live moss cannot be contained. Our chance to try You Seem Pretty Pink for a Baja Blast is hitting nationwide shops tomorrow.

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Taylor Swift laid the Easter eggs out, and if you build it, they will come. 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

0: 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And of course, Wisco made the cut, making her way to the Pfizer Forum on November 12, 2027. The last time that she performed in Wisco was in 2004 during her Metamorphosis tour. Hilary, it will be so good to see you back.
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18: Wisconsin weather.
19: Mostly sunny, mid to upper 60s this afternoon. Tonight, clear skies, some patchy fog over the north, a low of 47. Morning sun and afternoon clouds tomorrow, high near 70. Friday, 70 and partly cloudy. From Storm Team 5, I'm meteorologist Jordan Lamers.

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Your home for all the hits, 98.5 Star 98. I had a very tough realization last night. Somebody was going to go through all of their vintage cups and plates. 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
19: Wisconsin weather.
20: Mostly sunny, mid to upper 60s this afternoon. Tonight, clear skies, some patchy fog over the north, a low of 47. Morning sun and afternoon clouds tomorrow, high near 70. Friday, 70 and partly cloudy. From Storm Team 5, I'm meteorologist Jordan Lamers.

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Olivia Rodrigo on 98.5 Star 98 at the very first of its kind Daisy Chain Fields Festival. Olivia Rodrigo had some incredible fan activations and partnerships, including one with Taco Bell for a one-day-only custom drink. Well, the fans have spoken. You Seem Pretty Pink for a Baja Blast is hitting stores nationwide starting tomorrow.

0: To be aware of the bitter, but making the conscious choice to focus on the sweet. There lies the philosophy of the Verve's bittersweet symphony. The bitter, summer is now come and gone. But the sweet, the wins and the vacations don't end there. Your chance to win your way to Colorado to see Ella Langley live is coming up in 1 hour.
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19: Wisconsin weather. Mostly sunny, mid to upper 60s this afternoon. Tonight, clear skies, some patchy fog over the north, a low of 47. Morning sun and afternoon clouds tomorrow, high near 70. Friday, 70 and partly cloudy. From Storm Team 5, I'm meteorologist Jordan Lamers.

98.5, Star 98. I have locked it in my costumes for Halloween 2026. It's going to be a great weekend. But the best part of all, Halloween night, Saturday, going into Sunday, November 1st, we fall back. We got an extra hour to boogie.

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You'll hear my friend J-Bo, producer Kenny, from 5 to 9 on Star 98. 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
1: 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Don't you love it? Getting over that hump, head towards the weekend. 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

0: 98.5, Star 98. Her name is Stella Lefty, and that is Boston. All right, I'm Jimmy, and we got your shot to go to Colorado. Oh, my goodness. Colorado in October is awesome. You get up a little bit in that elevation. Nice, crisp, cool air. Day much like today, you could be out seeing Ella Langley at Red Rocks Amphitheater just outside of Denver. We're talking about the airfare, the hotel accommodations, and the tickets to the show. If you want to win it, grab your phone and text ROCKS, as in Red Rocks, but just ROCKS, R-O-C-K-S. 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
19: Wisconsin weather.
0: Hey, our star forecast. Well, beautiful sunshine here today. Looks like the next several days are going to be kind of like this. Nice. Yeah, we're talking about an overnight low tonight, about 53. Then for tomorrow, near 70 for the high. Going to be doing some tailgating at that Barnstar Plaza tailgate party. Ooh, it's going to be awesome. Yes, it is. Looks like the weekend, Friday, Saturday, and Sunday. Sunday might be a little cloudy, but we're still going to see temps right around 70. We're your home for all the hits and the TJ Show. Wake up with TJ. We got weekday mornings 5 to 9 right here.

give the satisfaction asking how you're doing now. How's the castle built of people you pretend to care about? 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

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Here's Gracie Abrams.

0: 98.5 Star 98 Goose in Broadway. Yeah, Broadway's dark tonight. It is Jimmy. All right, you got your chance to go and see Ella Langley. This is it. Now, today and tomorrow. Tomorrow is the very last day that you have a shot to win that trip. So let's do it. Let's grab that phone and let's text the word rocks. 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And you can be the winner. 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

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Coming up at 4 o'clock, your next shot to text your way to see her in Colorado. 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

0: 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Hate that I made you love me. All right, it's Jimmy, and let's make it a pizza night tonight, all right? And maybe tomorrow night, too. Take and bake pizza at Simon's Specialty Cheeses. 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As a matter of fact, if you call them ahead, you can even tell them the exact toppings that you want on there. Of course, they've got award-winning cheese. They've got delicious, ever-changing flavors of fudge. They've got a gift shop that's perfect for fall. Lots of flannel in there. 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Now, they got them available for you. They're already ready. You can pop on in there and pick one up. Or, like I said, call ahead. Get the toppings you want for your take and bake pizza tonight. Simon's Specialty Cheeses, so easy to get to, right there off of Highway 41 at the N exit in Little Chute. 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
7: Well, after an absolutely fabulous day today, we are going to be pretty awesome tonight, too. 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Just perfect for tailgating. And, of course, a big victory, too. That'll help. Friday looks to be sunny as well with a high of 71. 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

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I'm still over the moon that Lady Gaga's over the moon about being a mommy. Yes, a little rose bean. Oh, my goodness. Here,

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98.5 Star 98, Olivia Rodrigo. It's Drop Dead with Jimmy. Ooh. Yeah, we're heading up towards 4 o'clock. Your next shot to text your way to go see Ella Langley in Colorado. It's coming up, Star.

0: 98.5 Star 98 Sienna Spiro. That is Die on This Hill. All right, it's Jimmy. Hey, tomorrow, not only are we going to be partying out at the Barnstar Plaza tailgate party, but we got something for the kids. Yeah, 11 until 2 coming out to Southwest Park in De Pere. This is perfect for preschool kids 1 to 5. Bring them out there. It's called the Big Rig Gig. So we've got huge pieces of equipment like fire trucks and dump trucks and snow plows and all kinds of cool equipment. A school bus? Yep, we'll have a school bus out there. Kids love that. The ones that aren't going to school, they can go on the school bus for the first time, get their picture. It's super cool. Anyway, happening at Southwest Park. You can get all the information on our website at star98.net for the Big Rig Gig tomorrow.
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All right, it is Jimmy. We're in the final hour of the workday, heading up towards happy hour. Oh, yeah, bring it. Here's Halsey on

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0: 98.5 Star 98, Hillary Duff and Mature. It was just announced this morning that Hillary Duff is going to be coming to Fiserv Forum. Yeah, tickets are going to be going on sale next week, Friday. We got your chance to win tickets all next week. Yeah, we're going to have a little lucky fun. So there it is. I get more information about the show. We've got it posted and linked to get tickets, even though you can't get tickets yet. But you can get all the information about them at star98.net. What we do have right now is chance for you to go and win a trip to go see Ella Langley. Colorado, just outside of Denver. It's called Red Rocks Amphitheater. It is amazing. The theater is built into the rocks, and it is off the charts cool. You want to win it? All right, text ROCKS. 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
18: Wisconsin weather.
0: Hey, your star forecast. Well, they'll look for the rest of today. Gorgeous sunshine, high about 68. Overnight low tonight about 53. Tomorrow, more sunshine mixed with a few clouds. High about 70, perfect for tailgating. And kind of the same for Friday and Saturday. So it looks like a really good trend here with temps right around 70. I love this. 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

98.5 Star 98. I knew it. I knew you. That is Taylor Swift. Taylor is surprising us with a brand new song. And Life of a Showgirl basically extended. I guess she's got like four songs that she's going to be adding to her arsenal. And one of them is going to be released at midnight tomorrow. Mm-hmm. So that means we're going to hear it all day Friday right here on Star 98. Get ready for it, Taylor fans. All right, you got a shot right now to text your way to go see Ella Langley. She is going to be at Red Rocks Amphitheater in Denver, just outside of Denver. And if you text our national text keyword this hour, that word is rocks. No, it's blue. I'm sorry, we had rocks earlier today. Blue. Hey, Jimmy, it's blue. B-L-U-E. Text the word blue to 95819.

0: And you and a guest could be off to Red Rocks to see Ella Langley. Blue, B-L-U-E, to 95819. You got it.
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0: 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It's 5 o'clock somewhere, right? Right here, right now. 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

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My goodness, what a great happy hour today. A ton of sun on the end of a hump day and tomorrow's game day. Do not forget to wear your green and gold to work tomorrow. Get set for a big victory. Let's do it. You're somber on Star.

0: 98.5, Star 98 for the Midnight Sun. Hey, it's Zara Larsson. Did you hear the news? Hillary Duff is coming to Wisco. Yeah, she's going to be at Fiserv Forum next year. You talk about getting an advance tip on a show, November 12th, 2027. But tickets go on sale next week, Friday. We're going to give you a chance to win tickets all next week. So you know where to keep it. The station that loves to send you to the stars. We're Star 98.
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0: Well, you couldn't get much better than today, but can you? It's going to be just like today tomorrow. Does that make sense? Just like today, but tomorrow. And a degree or so warmer. Going to get up to 70 for the high tomorrow. Perfect for tailgating at the Bart Starr Plaza tailgate party. And you know that's where we're going to be, right in front of the rest center. Then for the rest of the work week, which I guess would be Friday, 71, more sunshine. Looks like Saturday's going to be pretty awesome, too, before the clouds take over on Sunday. We're your home for all the hits and the TJ Show. 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

0: 98.5 Star 98, your home for all the hits. It's Alex Warren and Ordinary. He's anything but ordinary, man. That guy has got it going on, no question about that. And he gets the honors of wrapping up happy hour here today. So tomorrow's going to be a lot of fun. You got kids, especially preschool kids. You know what? There's nothing cooler than to watch a kid's eyes get as large as flying saucers when they see a big old dump truck or a fire truck or an ambulance. And they're all going to be in one location tomorrow between 11 until 2. You can stop by Southwest Park in De Pere. That is where it's all happening. What is happening? It's called the Big Rig Gig. It's free, and the kids love it. I'm telling you right now, coming out, we're going to be out there hanging out and having some fun, too, playing Plinko and all kinds of good stuff. Check it out if you want more information about the Big Gig Rig. 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

0: 98.5, Star 98. It's shine down in 365. All right, so a lot can happen in a year and a lot can happen in a day. Tomorrow, right around 3:30, we are going to be kicking off the Star 98 Mart Star Plaza tailgate party. 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Oh, my gosh. 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I should say tomorrow night's show. 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